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0: It's 1-800-990-2448. On the way, it is Sasha's info dump.
4: So we've heard of pub crawls, bar crawls, that sort of thing where you go from one bar to the next. Mm-hmm. But there is this new thing that's definitely kid-friendly. It's a park or a playground crawl. And I'm not really sure if it's like the best idea ever or maybe a little chaotic. So we'll talk more about that coming up.
0: The pros and cons of going away for Christmas and actually going somewhere other than your home for Christmas Day. We're thinking about that.
4: Yeah, and you would end up avoiding, maybe that's not the right, most loving word of it, but you wouldn't see a lot of your extended family that way.
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1: Sasha's info dump.
2: We've heard of bar crawls, pub crawls, but what about park crawls or maybe playground crawls? Sit with that for a second. Right. I'll explain more coming up. Statistics Canada has released its annual Baby Names Observatory study and the top baby names in Canada from 2025. Now, there's been some changes, which honestly doesn't happen very often.
3: Yeah, right.
2: The top spot for girls' names, what do you think?
3: Sophia. Ava.
2: No, it is Charlotte.
3: Charlotte.
2: Yeah. So yeah. Olivia was the top spot for, I think, the most popular girl's name since 2016.
3: Oh, wow.
2: So it was unseated by Charlotte. Also, another big popular girl's name is Emma. Now, for the boys, Noah actually took the top spot. And it has been the most popular name for males dating back to 2021. Theodore came in second.
3: Really?
2: Cute, right? Teddy.
3: Yeah. And I bet you Ethan's somewhere in there.
2: Mm,
3: no?
2: No.
3: Kyle.
2: Liam.
3: Liam.
2: Within the top three.
3: Right, okay.
2: Anyway, so I don't know if this is a great idea or a total nightmare. Love to hear your thoughts as a parent, Casey. But, you know, we've done bar crawls, pub crawls, that whole thing. But some parents are thinking, hey, you know what would be a great idea for kids' birthday parties is doing park crawls or playground crawls, where you haul a bunch of kids in a bus or, you know, a minivan, however it would work. And, you know, you pick out the top five great playgrounds around you, and you just let your kids run
3: that
2: wild.
3: That sucks in the winter, but
2: yeah, it might not work at all times of the year, but when you think about it,
3: it's not a bad
2: idea. How cost effective would that be?
3: 100%. Your parents are super cheap.
2: That would be.
3: Yeah.
2: And I mean, you do run that risk of like some parks not being very good.
3: Right, yeah.
2: And the kids just sitting there like, I don't know what to do with this thing or this old rusty swing.
3: Yeah, you'd have to get all the tricked out parks for sure.
2: For sure. Yeah. But not a bad idea. And by the end of it, your kids would be so tuckered out.
3: Oh, for
2: sure. They're going to go to bed like that.
3: Also, pro move.
2: Yeah, it's not bad. That's your info dump.
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8: Tonight, a few clouds with a low of 6. Tomorrow, sunshine with a high of 20. Sunday, sunny with a high of 21. And Monday, sunny with a high of 20.

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0: Sean and Julia in the morning and today's best country throughout the day. 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
1: Jury is half and half so far whether or not a Christmas vacation is the right thing to do, which is something that my wife and I are thinking about with just the four of us.
2: Mm-hmm. Your
1: going
2: immediate
1: away
2: family, yeah.
1: On Christmas Day. Like, not yeah. leaving on Christmas Day, but we would be somewhere fill in the blank for Christmas Day.
2: Right. I am starting to get into that yeah. realm as well. I think, too, when you come from a
1: broken family. You're going to say your broken family?
2: Broken family, yeah. yeah. So, like, my parents are divorced. Yeah. Tyler's parents are separated. Right. And it just does, like, you're running around with, like, oh, do I go with this person, right. that person, blah, blah, blah. It just makes it easier to just get out of town. To ignore everybody. Yeah.
1: Right.
2: I'll still send gifts and, like, call people. But,
1: here's the other thing, though. You know, you're only going to have so many Christmases with these people.
2: And
1: you're going to waste one because you feel selfish and you want to do your own thing. I mean, listen, I get it.
2: I mean, you're planning on doing it yourself.
1: I know, right? So I get it. I get that feeling.
2: Yeah.
1: Carl, what do you think of this idea?
3: I've done it, and I would never do it again.
2: Oh, what happened?
3: I went to San Diego for Christmas one year, and growing up in Canada with snow, being somewhere where it was 92 degrees on Christmas morning did not make it feel like Christmas.
1: Yeah.
2: I can see that. Yeah. I was in Arizona, not on Christmas, but like early December. And I remember feeling the same way. I'm like, the magic isn't there. And I'm not a snow person. I don't love snow, cold. But yeah, it just kind of takes a lot out of Christmas.
3: Mm. I guess that if you grew up there, it'd be different. But mm-hmm. growing up here and going somewhere like that, it didn't feel right.
2: Yeah.
1: Yeah. I mean, Santa can still find you. I mean, you know, that sleigh has, you know, kind of turns into wheels if there's no snow. So, I mean... You know, and then he kind of whips off the jacket and he throws on a tee and some shorts. So, I mean, you know, it does work.
3: It does work.
1: But I get it. It doesn't, it hits differently, right?
3: You got her.
1: Yeah. Okay.
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5: The Meaford Scarecrow Invasion set to go for another year. It's September 9th through October 18th in the town of Meaford. And to tell us about all the festivities, I've got Mr. and Mrs. Scarecrow, Val and Larry, on the line.
6: It's our 30th year. This started off in 1996, and we're so pleased to be representatives of the Scarecrow Invasion. The parade will start on October 2nd at 6 p.m., and ending at the harbor to the family festival full of games and activities for the youngins. Keep going.
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0: Country 93, playing today's best country. Mentioning that Susie Cusey and I, my wife who I adore and love is my reason for breathing, we were talking about maybe, perhaps, who knows, let's just have the idea out there, going away for Christmas.
1: You know, I like the idea of that. It kind of reminds me of doing a destination wedding. Like, you just go, you leave, you're up to your own devices, and you don't have to worry about a bazillion other people and their plans for the holidays. I like it.
0: I like it, too, in theory.
1: In theory, okay.
0: But I don't know. I'm a little reluctant to do it because Christmas is Christmas.
1: Yeah.
0: You know what I mean? Like tradition and stuff.
1: Well, and there's a million Christmas songs that are about being home for the holidays, right? And, you know, home is where the heart is. And I get it. You want to be near family. But I think there's something really nice about being away from them, too.
0: Yeah. And I don't know if it's any less busy during the Christmas break or more. I don't know. Like, I don't, because I've never been away, so I have no idea. Steve, do you like this idea?
2: It's worth it. I've done it. Mexico, we did Mexico. It's a lot of fun.
1: Okay, I see. Would you say for the most part that's what you do for Christmas, or do you tend to stay around home?
2: I tend to stay at home. We did it last year for the first time as a family, and it was actually a lot of fun.
0: Really?
2: Yeah. Like, we went early, and then we were still home in time for Christmas. Like,
0: okay.
1: You kind of did best of both worlds, hey?
0: Okay.
2: Yeah.
1: Right.
0: Right. So you got to spend Christmas Day in your home.
2: Yeah.
0: Yeah, we're thinking of spending Christmas Day on vacation.
2: Yeah. Yeah, I've heard nothing but good things about that.
0: All right.
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10: Tonight, a few clouds with a low of 6. Tomorrow, sunshine with a high of 20. Sunday, sunny with a high of 21. And Monday, sunny with a high of 20.

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1: It's the Casey Clark Show. Yeah.
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0: If you need to get a hold of us, it's 1-800-990-2448. Case files coming up. Taylor Swift music. Kenny Chesney music. Everybody has new music.
4: I love that. Why not?
0: I love it, too. And what did we learn today? Christmas vacation. Have you gone away for the actual Christmas day?
4: Mm-hmm. And was it a good experience, yeah. Or do you think it's maybe better to just stay at home?
0: We're thinking about going away for Christmas, but I don't know. Catherine Zeta-Jones, Michael Douglas, they are married. They celebrate the same birthday.
4: That is wild to me that they found each other, yeah, with the same birthday.
0: I know, right?
4: Yeah.
0: And, by the way, they're 25 years apart. Mm-hmm. She just turned 57. 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

0: Not bad.
1: I love it. It's so good.
0: Pretty good, right? Mm-hmm. So, and there's, I think,
1: four new songs
0: yes. that was released earlier today. So that's cool. Riley Green as well. It was announced late yesterday, that he will perform as the halftime show at the Grey Cup.
1: Yay!
0: In Calgary.
1: I love that. I think whoever is in charge of figuring out musical acts for a very Canadian type...
0: Yes.
1: thing,
0: yeah.
1: You know, they're really good at reaching out to these international artists, and I think that's very cool.
0: And in Calgary, I think it all just fits. It feels right.
1: Yes.
0: Yeah.
1: Totally.
0: And listen, the Stampeders probably won't make the Grey Cup anyway.
1: Yeah.
0: They're a real bad football club this year.
1: Oh.
0: And I don't like them. Can you tell?
1: Okay, that's fine.
0: Yeah, I'm an Edmonton fan. The No Shoes Nation is feeling very blissful today since Kenny Chesney released his new album called Silver Sands Marina. Here's Kenny talking about making this new record.
2: It took about 3 years to get this album where I wanted it, and I was very thankful that
3: I was. What's the through line with this album?
2: Joy.
3: Yeah.
2: You know, I think there's a lot of emotions on this record that make you feel really alive. And I'm very proud of that.
0: And that was from the Today Show. I'm going to have to fact check what number is this as far as his albums are concerned.
1: I just feel like there's so many. I've lost count.
0: Yeah. And I'm counting studio albums, not the live stuff.
1: Right. Of
0: course. Or the greatest hits stuff.
1: Yeah.
0: Okay. Just saying. Those are your case files.
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2: Tonight, a few clouds with a low of 6. Tomorrow, sunshine with a high of 20. Sunday, sunny with a high of 21. And Monday, sunny with a high of 20.

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1: So, what did we learn today?
0: We learned that if elected, Sasha would put a lot more garbage bins in grocery stores. We were asking you what would, improve the grocery store experience.
2: Yeah, Alicia texted in about this. She said, have no socializing at all. Get your groceries and get out.
0: No kidding.
2: I hate people that stand around, talk forever, and are in people's way. You know who socializes a lot when they shop? Because I've bumped into her.
0: Who?
2: At Costco, your wife.
0: Oh, my wife? Oh, yeah. She knows everybody.
2: I know. So she's one of those people Alicia's like, get in.
0: Yeah, I know. She loves it. No, you're not wrong. Catherine Zeta-Jones and her husband, Michael Douglas, they're both celebrating a birthday today.
2: That's wild that they have the same birthday.
0: And they're 25 years apart in age, 57 and 82. So we were asking people to unpack that. A lot of people don't like the idea of having a birthday with their spouse.
2: Yeah, it would just almost be too much and you wouldn't really get your own day.
0: No, exactly, right?
2: Yeah.
0: And we were thinking about booking a vacation over Christmas, including being away for Christmas.
2: Mm-hmm.
0: And we're thinking, what are the pitfalls on that?
2: Yeah, I think a lot of people are torn on that because it's like, hey, you get a nice break, and really, Christmas is all about relaxing and taking vacation, but then you're away from family.
0: Tara had the last word on this, and her thoughts on doing it were half and half.
3: I have once, and it was lovely. There's not the stresses of having to go to everybody's house and please everybody and make an appearance and smile even if you don't want to.
0: Right.
3: Yeah, you just enjoy your day and go somewhere hot and sunny.
0: You know what? You just actually described, like, my regular week.
3: Yeah.
0: You know,
3: I think we're the same.
0: Like, you got to fake the smile.
2: Yeah.
0: You got to go to people's places. You got to talk to them. I'm like, that's like every week for me.
2: Wow.
0: Okay, your show MVP is coming up.
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1: So, what did we learn today?
0: We learned that Catherine Zeta-Jones and her husband Michael Douglas share the same birthday, which is today. She turns 57, he turns 82. That's 25 years.
2: Wow, the gap between them could rent a car.
0: Right.
2: Got it.
0: Yeah. I'm like, what?
2: I get that this is not a real person that would write.
0: Right. But you're right. 25 years.
2: It's a significant age gap is what I'm trying to say.
0: Yeah. And we are asking people, obviously, that age gap and what you thought about that. But also celebrating your birthday on the same day as your spouse.
2: Yeah, having to share that. I don't know about that.
0: We'll get to the show MVP in a sec with Dave on that topic. Christmas vacation. We're thinking of taking one where we'll be gone for the actual Christmas day itself.
2: Yeah, that's pretty exciting. Yeah. And I mean, there's something to be said for being home for the holidays, right? There's a million Christmas songs about it. And being around not just your own family, but like extended family
0: you
2: too.
0: You only have so many Christmases.
2: That's exactly it. But also it's nice to take a break from all that.
0: And grocery store improvements, if elected. Garbage bins everywhere.
2: Oh man, I have nowhere to throw anything out when I'm grocery shopping.
0: Exactly. And getting back to the birthday with your spouse on the same day, came up with the idea, and this is our show MVP with Dave, is that why don't we just throw everything on the same day with your spouse, Christmas and New Year's. This is what Dave had to say.
3: Three in one.
0: Hell, while we're at it, let's have Thanksgiving, Christmas. We'll put Halloween on that day.
2: St. Patrick's Day.
0: We'll squeeze in Easter.
3: Yeah.
0: Let's just front load it.
2: Get it all done.
0: And then
3: over with all in one shot.
0: Yeah. Every day will have its own hour, right?
2: Oh, I love that.
0: At 1 o'clock, from 1 to 2, we'll do Christmas. Mm-hmm. 2 to 3, we'll do Easter.
2: Right.
0: Okay. Halloween, 4 to 5. Yeah?
2: That sounds great.
0: Right? And that is why Dave is our show MVP.
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7: Tonight, a few clouds with a low of 6. Tomorrow, sunshine with a high of 20. Sunday, sunny with a high of 21. And Monday, sunny with a high of 20.

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0: It's 1-800-990-2448. 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

0: love. Like, hey, guys, like, let's take a minute to realize how cool this moment is.
1: Super cool, right?
0: Yeah.
1: I love it. Is she still on your cell phone plan? Listen, my kids are still on my cell phone plan.
0: Sure.
1: And for the record, neither one of them are a pilot, mm-hmm. and B, they're still living at home.
0: Right.
1: So
0: that's okay.
1: They're going to be there for a minute, I think. Yeah. I just love that exchange.
0: That's so cute.
1: Well, listen, if you have some good stuff, let's celebrate it. You can contact us through our website.
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2: Tonight, a few clouds with a low of 6. Tomorrow, sunshine with a high of 20. Sunday, sunny with a high of 21. And Monday, sunny with a high of 20.

0: today's best country, Country 93. Sasha has a pet peeve when she goes grocery shopping. There's not enough garbages out there for her to put her cups of coffee away or dispose of.
1: Well, and other things. Yeah. And I get that there's garbage bins like outside the grocery store. And, you know, there might be some here and there. But for the most part, they're hard to find. Because I find grocery shopping is like a fun outing. Hey, you love grocery shopping.
0: I do.
1: So
0: okay.
1: Don't come at me with that.
0: Okay, that's fair.
1: But for a lot of people, like, that can be your time. You might not love grocery shopping. But, you know, if you grab a coffee beforehand, you make it some time out of it, and then you're sitting there with an empty coffee cup and you have nowhere to throw it out, and you're just carrying it the whole time you're at the grocery store.
0: Okay, so if elected, more garbage bins, right?
1: That's what I would say. And here's the thing, I do understand that there's probably like security issues with that, like people might eat food and then discard of the packaging,
0: right?
1: So I do get that there's some like red tape that has to be figured out here. But I just would love more garbage options at a grocery store.
0: I think, Tara, that every person that grabs a shopping cart has to go through a shopping cart driver's test.
2: Blinkers on the cart.
0: Yeah.
2: Also.
0: Okay. Ooh. What about that?
2: Yeah, I agree.
1: I don't mind that.
2: Stop with your cart right in the middle.
0: Thank you.
2: To your friends.
0: That's what I mean. Like, before you are allowed to take a cart, you have to show your cart license.
1: Yes.
0: Right?
2: Mm-hmm.
0: And then you get a cart.
2: Yeah.
0: But if you don't have a cart license, you can't get a cart.
2: Honestly, it's just like driving. You don't just stop in the middle of the road. You pull over.
0: Thank you.
1: Yes.
0: It's chaos, man. It's just absolute chaos.
1: There should be some little course that you take. Yeah. And spatial awareness.
0: Mm-hmm.
1: People need to be aware of
0: that's
1: that.
0: That's it.
2: Oh, I'm 4'11", so when somebody 6 feet is breathing over my neck to grab something over the shelf, I want to elbow them in the gut.
0: Okay, let's be real now. What did you say? You're 4'11"? They ain't breathing on your neck. Like, it's going way over top.
1: Yeah.
0: Like, that system is, like, 4 feet above you.
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0: Sean and Julia in the morning and today's best country throughout the day, Country 93. It is so very hot in this temporary studio.
1: Yeah.
0: I can't stress that enough.
1: Is that why you're so weird today?
0: I'm fidgety. Have you noticed?
1: Yes, I have.
0: Have you noticed? Like,
1: you are on a different level
0: today. I know. I don't know what's going on. I don't know what's going on. If you just popped in, we're talking about grocery stores and if there is something you could spice up at the grocery store to improve your shopping experience, what would that be?
1: And take money out of it.
0: Because,
1: of course, we all want groceries to be cheaper. Yeah. That's the easy one. But what would enhance your experience?
0: Garbage bins. If Sasha is elected, it's garbage bins everywhere.
1: Have you ever noticed going grocery shopping, there's no garbage bins ever? And it's so annoying if you just happen to have a little bit of garbage. Maybe you brought in a coffee cup and you're finished with it. What do you do with it?
0: I would like if we had, like we had in COVID times, where it was like a one-way street.
1: I did
0: and then
1: like that.
0: I know you're like, well, I've got to double back. Well, then guess what? Double back like you're driving a car.
1: Yeah. Or, you know, maybe people could loosely follow it. You know, like
0: no,
1: try
0: it has
1: and
0: to be,
1: go.
0: No, strictly
1: to be
0: follow.
1: Enforced.
0: And we should have traffic lights.
1: Oh, okay. I could see a lot of
0: a little
1: issues.
0: More structure.
1: Yeah, yeah, okay.
0: Just a little more structure.
1: Not bad.
0: Dave, what about you? What's your big idea?
2: Oh, you know something they used to do at a grocery store in Thunder Bay was run tabs for people.
1: Oh, my gosh, the tab system.
0: The tab system.
1: Yes. Yeah. That's really good.
2: Yeah, but I mean, you have to be a member, and it was a small community, so everyone knew each other. But, you know, so you don't have to pay every week, pay once a month, and you're done.
0: Well, I guess that's the credit card system. I mean, kind of same.
2: Yeah, but no interest. No interest.
0: That's right.
1: Yeah, and you would kind of be on a subscription almost, right? Like every 2 weeks, hey, I'm going to need milk, bread, butter, put it on my tab. Like it just made, what a great experience.
2: Yeah, it was.
0: They should,
2: a long time ago.
0: Should also have that at my pub.
2: Well, they do if they know you well enough.
0: Yeah, I guess. My pub doesn't. I mean, they know me well enough. I was just there yesterday.
1: Of course,
0: But you know
2: your
0: what?
2: Picture should be on the wall.
0: I'm going to see them probably this weekend. I'm going to bring that up.
2: Perfect. John Dave sent you.
0: I'm going to bring in my suggestion box that they don't have.
1: Oh, I'm sure they'll love that.
0: And I'll just put it on the bar, and there'll just be one little suggestion in there. They're like, get out of here. I'm like, whatever.
2: Yeah, it'll happen. Don't worry.
0: I love that. That's super good.
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5: Tonight, a few clouds with a low of 6. Tomorrow, sunshine with a high of 20. Sunday, sunny with a high of 21. And Monday, sunny with a high of 20.

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5: Tonight, a few clouds with a low of 6. Tomorrow, sunshine with a high of 20. Sunday, sunny with a high of 21. And Monday, sunny with a high of 20.

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4: Tonight, a few clouds with a low of 6. Tomorrow, sunshine with a high of 20. Sunday, sunny with a high of 21. And Monday, sunny with a high of 20.

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A few clouds and a low of 6, changing to sunshine throughout the day with a high of 20 and a UV index of 5 or moderate. Sunday, sunny with a high of 21, and Monday, sunny with a high of 20.

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5: A few clouds and a low of 6, changing to sunshine throughout the day with a high of 20 and a UV index of 5 or moderate. Sunday, sunny with a high of 21, and Monday, sunny with a high of 20.

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5: A few clouds and a low of 6, changing to sunshine throughout the day with a high of 20 and a UV index of 5 or moderate. Sunday, sunny with a high of 21, and Monday, sunny with a high of 20.

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7: A few clouds and a low of 6, changing to sunshine throughout the day with a high of 20 and a UV index of 5 or moderate. Sunday, sunny with a high of 21, and Monday, sunny with a high of 20.

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5: A few clouds and a low of 6, changing to sunshine throughout the day with a high of 20 and a UV index of 5 or moderate. Sunday, sunny with a high of 21, and Monday, sunny with a high of 20.

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8: A few clouds and a low of 6, changing to sunshine throughout the day with a high of 20 and a UV index of 5 or moderate. Sunday, sunny with a high of 21, and Monday, sunny with a high of 20.

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5: A few clouds and a low of 6, changing to sunshine throughout the day with a high of 20 and a UV index of 5 or moderate. Sunday, sunny with a high of 21, and Monday, sunny with a high of 20.

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6: A few clouds and a low of 6, changing to sunshine throughout the day with a high of 20 and a UV index of 5 or moderate. Sunday, sunny with a high of 21, and Monday, sunny with a high of 20.

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9: A few clouds and a low of 6, changing to sunshine throughout the day with a high of 20 and a UV index of 5 or moderate. Sunday, sunny with a high of 21, and Monday, sunny with a high of 20.

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8: A few clouds and a low of 6, changing to sunshine throughout the day with a high of 20 and a UV index of 5 or moderate. Sunday, sunny with a high of 21, and Monday, sunny with a high of 20.

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9: Cloudy today with a high of 19. Tonight, clear with a low of 7. On Sunday, sunny with a high of 19. And on Monday, sunny, high of 20.

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2: Cloudy today with a high of 19. Tonight, clear with a low of 7. On Sunday, sunny with a high of 19. And on Monday, sunny, high of 20.

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2: Good morning. It's 7 o'clock. I'm Spencer Byers. Grey Bruce OPP are investigating a false emergency call on September 24th. OPP say they received a call at approximately 5:46 p.m. from a crisis support service who was speaking with an individual that believed someone was in a residence in crisis. During the call, the helpline worker believed they heard gunshots in the background. After attending the residence and establishing a containment area, OPP reported that the emergency was unfounded, later confirming it was a swatting. Swatting calls are deliberately false reports intending to provoke a large-scale emergency response to a specific location by police or other first responders. These incidents are treated seriously due to the risk they create to the public, emergency responders, and the individuals at the targeted location. Blue Water Park in Wyarton will host an afternoon car show and serve as the finishing point for the 6th annual Keppel Color Tour tomorrow. The tour, sponsored by Crime Stoppers of Grey Bruce, begins at 11 a.m. from four locations. Classic cars, collector vehicles, and members of the public driving everyday vehicles are welcome to participate. Crime Stoppers volunteers will be stationed at each starting location to distribute road maps featuring the scenic back roads of the Keppel Township Peninsula. Tour participants may begin their journey from one of four locations: Cunningham Park in Hepworth, Elsie's Diner on Highway 6 at Springmount, the Plex parking lot in Port Elgin, and Blue Water Park in Wyarton. CFUW Owen Sound will host a sentimental journey, a tribute to Canadian wartime service and their music, on October 15th at 7 p.m. At the Royal Canadian Legion in Owen Sound, the event features the stories of Ted Barris, a journalist, broadcaster, best-selling author, and member of the Order of Canada, with live performances by the Harbourfront Alley Cats. Barris has spent more than four decades telling the stories of Canadians in uniform. The author has more than a dozen books of Canadian military history, including The Great Escape, A Canadian Story, Juno, Canadians at D-Day, Dam Busters, and Battle of the Atlantic. In sports, the Owen Sound Attack were down in London last night taking on the Knights. Matt Hermes has the details.
3: Cooper McCaslin, Ilone LeGallic, Carson Harmer, and Cohen Bidgood scored four unanswered goals in a span of 4 minutes and 39 seconds in the second period as the London Knights went on to beat Owen Sound Attack 7-4. Harry Nancy had a pair of goals for the Attack, who pulled within one late in the third before the Knights found a pair to put the game away. The Attack are right back in action tonight at home against Guelph Storm. 7 o'clock start at the Bayshore, 6:30 for the pregame show on 89.3 CFOS. Matt Hermes, London.
2: To the PJHL Pollock Division, the Hanover Barons pulled away from the Mitchell Hawks 5-2. Owen Cambridge had 2 points as the Fergus Whalers stayed perfect to start their season, beating the Mount Forest Raiders 2-1. And the Waukerton Capitals needed a shootout to get past the Clinton Raiders 4-3. Jacob Carroll had the lone goal in the shootout. That's news and sports. The forecast is coming up next.
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2: Cloudy today with a high of 19. Tonight, clear with a low of 7. On Sunday, sunny with a high of 19. And on Monday, sunny, high of 20. And currently 8 degrees here in the River District. I'm Spencer Byers for your latest local stories on demand. 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
1: Westside Nurseries on Highway 21 in Owen Sound.
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4: Cloudy today with a high of 19. Tonight, clear with a low of 7. On Sunday, sunny with a high of 19. And on Monday, sunny, high of 20.

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6: Cloudy today with a high of 19. Tonight, clear with a low of 7. On Sunday, sunny with a high of 19. And on Monday, sunny, high of 20.

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3: Good morning. It's 8 o'clock. I'm Spencer Byers. Grey Bruce OPP are investigating a false emergency call on September 24th. OPP say they received a call at approximately 5:46 p.m. from a crisis support service who was speaking with an individual that believed someone was in a residence in crisis. During the call, the helpline worker believed they heard gunshots in the background. After attending the residence and establishing a containment area, OPP reported that the emergency was unfounded, later confirming it was a swatting. Swatting calls are deliberately false reports intending to provoke a large-scale emergency response to a specific location by police or other first responders. These incidents are treated seriously due to the risk they create to the public, emergency responders, and the individuals at the targeted location. Blue Water Park in Wyarton will host an afternoon car show and serve as the finishing point for the 6th annual Keppel Color Tour tomorrow. The tour, sponsored by Crime Stoppers of Grey Bruce, begins at 11 a.m. from four locations. Classic cars, collector vehicles, and members of the public driving everyday vehicles are welcome to participate. Crime Stoppers volunteers will be stationed at each starting location to distribute road maps featuring the scenic back roads of the Keppel Township Peninsula. Tour participants may begin their journey from one of four locations: Cunningham Park in Hepworth, Elsie's Diner on Highway 6 at Springmount, the Plex parking lot in Port Elgin, and Blue Water Park in Wyarton. CFUW Owen Sound will host a sentimental journey, a tribute to Canadian wartime service and their music, on October 15th at 7 p.m. At the Royal Canadian Legion in Owen Sound, the event features the stories of Ted Barris, a journalist, broadcaster, best-selling author, and member of the Order of Canada, with live performances by the Harbourfront Alley Cats. Barris has spent more than four decades telling the stories of Canadians in uniform. The author has more than a dozen books of Canadian military history, including The Great Escape, A Canadian Story, Juno, Canadians at D-Day, Dam Busters, and Battle of the Atlantic. In sports, the Owen Sound Attack were down in London last night taking on the Knights. Matt Hermes has the details.
4: Cooper McCaslin, Ilone Legalic, Carson Harmer, and Cohen Bidgood scored four unanswered goals in a span of 4 minutes and 39 seconds in the second period as the London Knights went on to beat Owen Sound Attack 7-4. Harry Nancy had a pair of goals for the Attack, who pulled within one late in the third before the Knights found a pair to put the game away. The Attack are right back in action tonight at home against Guelph Storm. 7 o'clock start at the Bayshore, 6:30 for the pregame show on 89.3 CFOS. Matt Hermes, London.
3: To the PJHL Pollock Division, the Hanover Barons pulled away from the Mitchell Hawks 5-2. Owen Cambridge had 2 points as the Fergus Whalers stayed perfect to start their season, beating the Mount Forest Raiders 2-1. And the Waukerton Capitals needed a shootout to get past the Clinton Raiders 4-3. Jacob Carroll had the lone goal in the shootout. That's news and sports. The forecast is coming up next.
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3: Cloudy today with a high of 19. Tonight, clear with a low of 7. On Sunday, sunny with a high of 19. And on Monday, sunny, high of 20. And currently 8 degrees here in the River District. 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
0: 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Hi, I'm Lindsay McDonald Brooks, and I own Leon's. Sit down, lie back, feel the comfort, and get inspired. 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
4: Tonight, a few clouds with a low of 6. Tomorrow, sunshine with a high of 20. Sunday, sunny with a high of 21. And Monday, sunny with a high of 20.

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1: Cloudy today with a high of 19. Tonight, clear with a low of 7. On Sunday, sunny with a high of 19. And on Monday, sunny, high of 20.

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2: Good morning. It's 9 o'clock. I'm Spencer Byers. Grey Bruce OPP are investigating a false emergency call on September 24th. OPP say they received a call at approximately 5:46 p.m. from a crisis support service who was speaking with an individual that believed someone was in a residence in crisis. During the call, the helpline worker believed they heard gunshots in the background. After attending the residence and establishing a containment area, OPP reported that the emergency was unfounded, later confirming it was a swatting. Swatting calls are deliberately false reports intending to provoke a large-scale emergency response to a specific location by police or other first responders. These incidents are treated seriously due to the risk they create to the public, emergency responders, and the individuals at the targeted location. Blue Water Park in Wyarton will host an afternoon car show and serve as the finishing point for the 6th annual Keppel Color Tour tomorrow. The tour, sponsored by Crime Stoppers of Grey Bruce, begins at 11 a.m. from four locations. Classic cars, collector vehicles, and members of the public driving everyday vehicles are welcome to participate. Crime Stoppers volunteers will be stationed at each starting location to distribute road maps featuring the scenic back roads of the Keppel Township Peninsula. Tour participants may begin their journey from one of four locations: Cunningham Park in Hepworth, Elsie's Diner on Highway 6 at Springmount, the Plex parking lot in Port Elgin, and Blue Water Park in Wyarton. CFUW Owen Sound will host a sentimental journey, a tribute to Canadian wartime service and their music, on October 15th at 7 p.m. At the Royal Canadian Legion in Owen Sound, the event features the stories of Ted Barris, a journalist, broadcaster, best-selling author, and member of the Order of Canada, with live performances by the Harbourfront Alley Cats. Barris has spent more than four decades telling the stories of Canadians in uniform. The author has more than a dozen books of Canadian military history, including The Great Escape, A Canadian Story, Juno, Canadians at D-Day, Dam Busters, and Battle of the Atlantic. In sports, the Owen Sound Attack were down in London last night taking on the Knights. Matt Hermes has the details.
3: Cooper McCaslin, Ilone Legalic, Carson Harmer, and Cohen Bidgood scored four unanswered goals in a span of 4 minutes and 39 seconds in the second period as the London Knights went on to beat Owen Sound Attack 7-4. Harry Nancy had a pair of goals for the Attack, who pulled within one late in the third before the Knights found a pair to put the game away. The Attack are right back in action tonight at home against Guelph Storm. 7 o'clock start at the Bayshore, 6:30 for the pregame show on 89.3 CFOS. Matt Hermes, London.
2: To the PJHL Pollock Division, the Hanover Barons pulled away from the Mitchell Hawks 5-2. Owen Cambridge had 2 points as the Fergus Whalers stayed perfect to start their season, beating the Mount Forest Raiders 2-1. And the Wacherton Capitals needed a shootout to get past the Clinton Raiders 4-3. Jacob Carroll had the lone goal in the shootout. That's news and sports. The forecast is coming up next.
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2: Cloudy today with a high of 19. Tonight, clear with a low of 7. On Sunday, sunny with a high of 19. And on Monday, sunny, high of 20. And currently 8 degrees here in the River District. 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

0: Today's Best Country on Country 93. That's Josh Duff. It's Johnny Walker. There's a new trend when it comes to personal care for men. And I think it sounds like kind of a dumb idea. Doctors don't think it's a good idea. But still, lots of people doing it. I'll tell you what it is. We'll get to that before 9:30.
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0: Mountain Music. There goes Alabama from Country 93. My name is Sean. 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Just leave them the way they are. Huh? Mission accomplished for me.
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1: Cloudy today with a high of 19. Tonight, clear with a low of 7. On Sunday, sunny with a high of 19. And on Monday, sunny, high of 20.

0: Kissel, another one on Country 93. Our 25th birthday bash coming up pretty soon. Once again, I think you might know this, but you can't buy tickets for it. You have to win your way in. And there's a big advantage to doing that because, first of all, if you're going to our big party, you also get tickets to go to the Hometown Heroes Tour, which features Dean Brody and the Reckless, and just announced this past week, Nate Holler. He's going to be there as well. That'll be an amazing show. Sunday, November 22nd at the Bayshore. You also, if you're one of the people that goes to our birthday bash, you have a chance to walk out of there $5,000 richer. Now, here's how you win your way into the party. We're doing this thing called the Clip Clump. Every day, it's a different Clip Clump. Every weekday, that is. So what you do is when you hear the three songs, you go to country93.ca, tell us the name of the song and the name of the artist, get them all correct, and you're in the draw. 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So here's the Clip Clump that's running this weekend. So we'll announce the winner for this coming up on Monday. 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Any idea what those are? 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
4: Cloudy today with a high of 19. Tonight, clear with a low of 7. On Sunday, sunny with a high of 19. And on Monday, sunny, high of 20.

0: Today's Best Country on Country 93. That's Haley Benedict. Let's get to our comedy clip of the day, suitable for what happened this past week with the arrival of fall. Here's Jim Gaffigan.
1: Fall, people love fall. It's my favorite season. People that love fall, they go crazy for the foliage. They're like, oh, the foliage! Let's drive by the foliage! It's so beautiful the way the leaves die. They're so pretty right before they fall to their death. We think it's beautiful. It's the leaves' hospice. It also helps that the leaves can't talk. If they could talk, they'd be like, ah! Give me chlorophyll! Why are these people driving by? Rather insensitive to the leaves' tragedy. They die, they fall to the ground, we just rake them up. Kids, you want to jump on this pile of dead leaves? No? All right, I'll just light them on fire.
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0: Kelly on today's Best Country, Country 93. My name is Sean, and coming up before 10:30, just so you know, a little bit of background in case you don't know, I am not a sports fan. I literally know very, very little, if anything, about any kind of sport. Just don't. I don't watch it. I don't know so many of the team names. I'm just really out of it when it comes to sports. But I came across something that I thought was kind of fun to listen to. What baseball sounds like to non-baseball watchers or people who aren't sports fans. You'll hear what baseball sounds like to people like me. We'll get to that coming up before 10:30.
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1: Country 93 with Sasha and Hey Mama Made It. Okay, let's get to this. I've played this for so many friends, and I just think it's hilarious. As I mentioned earlier this hour, I'm not a sports fan. I know nothing about sports. I really don't. And there's a guy named Richie Moriarty. He is an actor, and he made audio, a little presentation of what baseball sounds like to people who don't watch baseball or who are not sports fans. And I think this is 100% accurate. If I've ever watched a baseball game, this is what it sounds like to me as well. Give it a listen.
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7: Cloudy today with a high of 19. Tonight, clear with a low of 7. On Sunday, sunny with a high of 19. And on Monday, sunny, high of 20.

0: Chad Brownlee from today's Best Country, Country 93. Before 11 o'clock, we have the answer to this question. Is it a good idea or a bad idea to walk around the house barefoot? So we're talking no socks, no shoes, walking around the house. Good idea or bad idea, according to doctors? We'll give you the answer to that before 11.
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0: Garth Brooks from Country 93. Ain't going down till the sun comes up. My name is Sean. Here's the question that's been plaguing generations of life for many, many years. Well, maybe not. The question is it good or bad to walk around the house barefoot? So we're talking no socks, no shoes. Doctors have the answer now. So finally, we'll find out. They say it's good, because walking around with no socks or shoes reinforces the muscles in your feet, makes them stronger. However, it's also bad, because the lack of cushioning can put stress on your joints, leading to bone and foot issues. But it is good, because it allows your skin to breathe, which can prevent moisture buildup and avoid things like athlete's foot. But it's also bad, because you're exposed to irritants or allergens on the floor and maybe even cleaning chemicals. All right, so is it okay to walk around the house barefoot or not? It seems like we don't really have an answer. Well, I guess the answer is it's good for you, because your mental health can improve with the grounding and the relaxing nature of walking around without any socks or shoes. However, going barefoot can lead to slipping on a wet surface, or stepping on something hard or sharp while you're walking around. All right, so we've gone back and forth and back and forth. Good, bad, good, bad, good. What's the final bottom line? I love this. This is what doctors say. Going barefoot is fine, most times in moderation. Wow, that's a pretty straightforward answer, isn't it?
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8: Cloudy today with a high of 19. Tonight, clear with a low of 7. On Sunday, sunny with a high of 19. And on Monday, sunny, high of 20.

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0: drinking than fishing from Country 93. That's Jade Eagleson along with Dean Brody. There are experiences people will never have anymore, all because of smartphones in our life. Because we have smartphones, which, sure, a lot of the good things come out of it, but also some bad things that we'll never get to experience anymore. I'll tell you about more of those coming up before 11:30.
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2: Good morning. It's Julia here hanging out at Port Elgin Chrysler. 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

0: There goes Keith Urban, wasted time from Country 93. Let's talk about experiences that people will not have anymore, all because of smartphones. Things that we'll miss out on. Things like boredom. Because you can't really be bored anymore, right? Because you've got pretty much everything you'd ever need to entertain you on a smartphone. How about this one? Waiting and wondering if the person you plan to meet will show up. Because years ago, you'd sit there thinking, oh boy, they're ever going to be here? And sure, there might be, let's say you're meeting somebody at a restaurant, there might be a phone in the restaurant, but you can't call them because they're hopefully on their way to you and they're in their car. Yeah, so before, you know, smartphones came along and all that, you wouldn't have been able to get a hold of them. How about this? Nobody will enjoy getting lost anymore. Because sometimes that can be good. You experience new things, you see new places you've never been, but that doesn't happen anymore unless you turn off your phone. But yeah, GPS will make it so you don't get lost. How about this? Not knowing something. Because everybody has answers to everything now because you just, you know, Google it on your smartphone. So nobody can ever say, yeah, I don't know. And be content with that. Because you know, if you're in a group of people, somebody's going to look it up.
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2: 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And it's nice to know that if you're coming here for service or for a new vehicle, that you know that there are people who care about the community and everything comes back to the community.
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8: Cloudy today with a high of 19. Tonight, clear with a low of 7. On Sunday, sunny with a high of 19. And on Monday, sunny, high of 20.

0: Morgan Griffiths on today's Best Country, Country 93. Duffer and Town and Country Farm Tour is coming up 1 week from today, Saturday, October the 3rd. Goes from 9 until 4. Now, what this is, if you've never heard of it, it gives you a chance to see how farming really works, because there's a lot of people who really have no idea what happens, for example, on a modern dairy farm. 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That's a good idea, they say. And you can do that by going, and you can get more information here as well, by going to DufferinFarmTour.com.
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2: Hey, it's Julia here. I'm at Port Elgin Chrysler, and we are doing an open house today. It's going on until 2 o'clock. It is a beautiful day, a great day for you to come by and hang out. 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We talked to Craig a little bit earlier. 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It's all about community. They really care about Gray Bruce, and that's evident in everything that they do. They've got great things going on today. 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
6: Cloudy today with a high of 19. Tonight, clear with a low of 7. On Sunday, sunny with a high of 19. And on Monday, sunny, high of 20.

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0: John Party on today's Best Country, Country 93. I'm Sean. Thank you so much for taking time out of your Saturday to spend with me. I really do appreciate it. We've got news, weather, and sports in just a few minutes. Following that, Phil is in, and then he'll take you right through until 3 o'clock when we've got the Top 30 Countdown with Rod, and you'll hear it all right here on Country 93.
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2: Good afternoon. It's 12 o'clock. I'm Spencer Byers. Grey Bruce OPP are investigating a false emergency call on September 24th. OPP say they received a call at approximately 5:46 p.m. from a crisis support service who was speaking with an individual that believed someone was in a residence in crisis. During the call, the helpline worker believed they heard gunshots in the background. After attending the residence and establishing a containment area, OPP reported that the emergency was unfounded, later confirming it was a swatting. Swatting calls are deliberately false reports intending to provoke a large-scale emergency response to a specific location by police or other first responders. These incidents are treated seriously due to the risk they create to the public, emergency responders, and the individuals at the targeted location. Blue Water Park in Wyarton will host an afternoon car show and serve as the finishing point for the 6th annual Keppel Color Tour tomorrow. The tour, sponsored by Crime Stoppers of Grey Bruce, begins at 11 a.m. from four locations. Classic cars, collector vehicles, and members of the public driving everyday vehicles are welcome to participate. Crime Stoppers volunteers will be stationed at each starting location to distribute road maps featuring the scenic back roads of the Keppel Township Peninsula. Tour participants may begin their journey from one of four locations: Cunningham Park in Hepworth, Elsie's Diner on Highway 6 at Springmount, the Plex parking lot in Port Elgin, and Blue Water Park in Wyarton. CFUW Owen Sound will host a sentimental journey, a tribute to Canadian wartime service and their music, on October 15th at 7 p.m. At the Royal Canadian Legion in Owen Sound, the event features the stories of Ted Barris, a journalist, broadcaster, best-selling author, and member of the Order of Canada, with live performances by the Harbourfront Alley Cats. Barris has spent more than four decades telling the stories of Canadians in uniform. The author has more than a dozen books of Canadian military history, including The Great Escape, A Canadian Story, Juno, Canadians at D-Day, Dam Busters, and Battle of the Atlantic. U.S. President Donald Trump is canceling nearly $1 billion in spending that was previously approved by Congress. The Office of Management and Budget says that the funding cut was earmarked for the most harmful government spending. The funding was approved for immigrant services and diversity-focused initiatives and includes nonprofits that serve refugees and unaccompanied minors who were accused of being in the country illegally. The cuts also affect a program for migrant students that was under the purview of the Department of Education. In sports, the Owen Sound Attack are at the Bayshore tonight as they take on the Guelph Storm. Puck drop is at 7 p.m. with the CFOS pregame show beginning at 6:30. The Toronto Blue Jays continue their last series of the season today against the Cincinnati Reds at 3:07. Treya Savage will get the start for the Jays. And there's seven other games in the OHL and three PJHL Pollock Division games tonight. For game times, check out the REMAX Grey Bruce Realty Sports page at BayshoreBroadcasting.ca. 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That's news and sports. The forecast is coming up next.
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2: Cloudy today with a high of 19. Tonight, clear with a low of 7. On Sunday, sunny with a high of 19. And on Monday, sunny, high of 20. And currently 17 degrees here in the River District. 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
4: 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Phil here with you. 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
5: It's Julia here. We're at Port Elgin Chrysler, and it is a big open house. 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And why are we doing this today? Why are we hanging out?
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6: 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We have in the back, we have Jackson and Nate and Ryan as our technicians and apprentices, and and Dave back in cleanup. 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
5: Absolutely. Come by and say hi to all of them. They're all here today. It's at Port Elgin Chrysler. We're at 1044 Goderich Street in Port Elgin.

Paisley waiting on a woman on today's Best Country, Country 93. Phil here with you. That was our second to none Saturday. Before Brad was Alan Jackson and Good Time, and kicking off that segment, Our Song by Taylor Swift, who herself will receive the inaugural Artist Director's Honors at the MTV Video Music Awards tomorrow. She's going to break a tie with Beyonce to become the most decorated musician in VMA history. So congratulations, Taylor. I do think a lot of the hate that's thrown towards Taylor is mostly forced because I like her music. I don't really care who she's dating or married to, being Travis Kelce of the Kansas City Chiefs, only when I have to play the Chiefs in fantasy football, but that's a different story altogether. Taylor puts out decent music. It's not always my cup of tea, but you can't lie with numbers. A lot of people love her stuff. So congratulations, Taylor, on your honors tomorrow.

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7: Sunny today with a high of 19. Tonight, clear with a low of 7. On Sunday, sunny with a high of 19. And on Monday, a mix of sun and cloud, high of 20.

Alternate endings, Thelma and James on today's Best Country, Country 93. Phil here with you. Up in Alaska, which I know is far away, although sometimes it does not feel like it's far away, especially if you go up through the peninsula around us and we go through these cold mornings. It feels like we're on the brink of Alaska, to be honest with you, some days. It's Fat Bear Week, where people can vote on the five fattest bears that reside at a national park in Alaska. Bear 32 Chunk won last year's competition. You can go to fatbearweek.org to vote. And you know what? I'm down with this to a point. You know, those bears are just doing their best to survive. We don't need to be fat shaming those bears. And then I remember just how strong those bears are and that they, you know, would make me lunch. So you know what? I'm just going to continue to vote from the safety of my desk.

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0: Tyler Hubbard and Park on the home for today's best country, Country 93. Phil here with you. Oh boy, did I read one of the most Canadian headlines ever as I was getting ready for the show today. Collingwood residents got a shock earlier this week when a moose started to wander through the community. Yes, in Collingwood of all places. Police managed to capture Elliot, as they were calling him affectionately, on Tuesday afternoon at about 1 o'clock. He's going to be relocated with help from the Ministry of Natural Resources. He'll be perfectly fine. A more suitable habitat. How do we know he wasn't just trying to get to Blue Mountain to go for a little ski trip? I know they don't have snow yet, but Elliot doesn't know that. He just got his days mixed up.
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sunny today with a high of 19. Tonight, clear with a low of 7. On Sunday, sunny with a high of 19. And on Monday, a mix of sun and cloud, high of 20.

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0: Tennille Towns, Sunshine's Free on today's Best Country, Country 93. Hey, I'm a poet and didn't even know it. Well, my legs did because they're Longfellows. Phil here with you on this Saturday afternoon. The Dufferin Town and Country Farm Tour returns Saturday, October 3rd from 9 to 4. 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
2: Good afternoon. It's a beautiful day, a great day to come out and hang out with us here at Port Elgin Chrysler. We are right on Goderich Street, and it is a fun party here. They've got all kinds of great food for you to check out. They've got cake. They've got chances for you to win some prizes and some giveaways as well. Plus, you can take a tour of the building and how it has all changed over the years. It is absolutely gorgeous here. The people who work here are amazing as well, super friendly, and they want to talk to you. So come by and just say hi and celebrate on a beautiful, beautiful Saturday afternoon. We're here until 2. It is the big open house going on at Port Elgin Chrysler. 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

0: One beer away, Recklaw's on the home for today's best country, Country 93. Phil here with you. I went away last weekend to Quebec City. I was off for a strongman competition, and I always have to make sure that I've got my bags completely packed, everything I need. Mostly just the gear that I compete in, like my wrist wraps and my knee sleeves and that sort of thing. If I forget some clothes, it's not the end of the world. However, I wanted to make sure I had at least something that was semi-casual in case I wanted to go out for dinner to a fine dining establishment. And I didn't know what to do. I was like, do I wear a full button? Is it just like a collared shirt, like a polo? I started to have a little panic moment. I don't know what I should do. Nope. Calm down. It's okay. I always find that a black polo and a nice pair of jeans, you can't really go wrong with that. So that's what we went with.
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2: 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In fact, all the team, the people here from Port Elgin Chrysler, the people from Beck Auto Group are all here as well. 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They want you to know that they love this community. They love Grey Bruce, and they do whatever they can to help and give back and be a part of the community. They are locally owned. They are not just a big conglomerate from Toronto or some other big area. 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I'm Julia.
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5: Sunny today with a high of 19. Tonight, clear with a low of 7. On Sunday, sunny with a high of 19. And on Monday, a mix of sun and cloud, high of 20.

Stephen Lee Olson, hello country. Phil here on today's Best Country, Country 93, Saturday afternoon. Hello, how are you today? Beautiful day today.

0: way. Recently, Bob Dylan announced a new box set, the Rolling Thunder Revenue, the 1976 live recordings. It's coming out in November. You can order the 39 CD collection, including his recordings of Willie Nelson, Joni Mitchell, and a lot more. It's going to run about $200 with taxes, likely over 380 tracks in total, all from the original sources. There's also a little booklet that comes with it with some notes in there and some rare photographs. I don't know if I'm going to get it. I like Bob Dylan. Don't like Bob Dylan that much to get it. I do have a box set collection of Clint Eastwood movies because I like Clint Eastwood. And it had everything. It was done up in sections. You had like his Western genre, then you had like his military movies, and then like his police movies and like others and stuff, plus some ones he directed. So I can't say that I'm not impervious to buying these sorts of box sets, but Bob Dylan might not be the one for me. If Bruce Springsteen ever did one, yeah, probably.
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0: Big and Rich, Save a Horse, Ride a Cowboy on today's Best Country, Country 93. Phil here with you. I have a number of single friends that are always sharing their dating exploits with me, the funny stuff, the horrific stuff. And one of them recently got a notification through one of the apps that they're on about dating percentages and statistics and that sort of stuff. And it said 28% of people have actually considered ending a relationship because the other person had bad credit card debt. And that's kind of surprising to me, considering I just assumed most people these days have some sort of credit card debt. So I don't know what bad credit card debt would entail. You know, if it's $5,000 or is it $100,000? I got to know where the line is here, because I have some credit card debt, not what I would consider bad. It would be considered manageable, I would say. I can also think of other reasons to end a relationship, like finding out your partner drinks milk straight from the jug.
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8: Sunny today with a high of 19, tonight clear with a low of 7. On Sunday, sunny with a high of 19, and on Monday, a mix of sun and cloud, high of 20.

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0: Going Somewhere, Tim Hicks on the home for today's Best Country. Country 93, Phil here with you on this Saturday afternoon. I recently got into a discussion with a friend of mine because I'm always sore from training because I lift heavy things for fun and my body gets beat up because of it because I'm almost 40 and I'm a full idiot. And he recommended trying like an Epsom salt bath. And I thought, okay, but like I don't really take baths. Like I'm more of a shower guy. You know, I stand in the shower, let the water run over me, and I brood emotionally like I'm Batman waiting for the bat signal to pop up. But you know what? I gave this whole Epsom salt magnesium bath thing a try. Other than not fitting perfectly in the tub, it did the trick. I gotta say, I know they're not as popular as they used to be, but it worked.
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5: Sunny today with a high of 19. Tonight, clear with a low of 7. On Sunday, sunny with a high of 19. And on Monday, a mix of sun and cloud, high of 20.

0: Man, I feel like a woman. Shania Twain on the home for today's best country. Country 93, Phil here with you. Oh boy, did I have a moment earlier this week. I got up in the middle of the night. I was hungry slash thirsty. And I opened the fridge door and I just stood there staring into it. I wasn't looking at anything in particular. I wasn't trying to decide what I was in the mood for. I fully stood there and zoned out for what seemed like forever. It was probably only about 30 seconds, maybe a full minute. It took the cat sitting there meowing at me to snap me out of it and go, whoa, what the heck am I doing? And then I was like, nah, I don't really want to eat a block of cheese. So I just shut the door and went back to bed.
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0: My Baby Loves Me, Martina McBride on the home for today's best country. Country 93, Phil here with you on this Saturday afternoon headed towards the evening. A recent survey says 32% of people have lied to get out of a wedding. I've never lied to get out of a wedding. I mean, I've not been invited to what I would consider is a great number of weddings. My family's not that big, neither is my friends group, so I just avoid most of it. I know people with large families, holy smokes, it seems like they've got a wedding every other week. At that point, I would probably start lying to get out of it, especially if it was like my third cousin twice removed. I'd be like, sorry, I got a shave appointment that day, my bad. That is it for me today. Rod West is coming up next on the Top 30 Countdown. I will catch you on the flip side.
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8: Sunny today with a high of 19. Tonight, clear with a low of 7. On Sunday, sunny with a high of 19. And on Monday, a mix of sun and cloud, high of 20.

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3: Hey, it's Rod West. I'm your host for the next couple of hours as we count down 30 of the hottest songs in country radio. Oh, that's lots of fun. Have you heard this before? Sure you have, and that's why you're back listening. 30 songs will have some Nashville notes in conversation with folks like Morgan Wallen, Shaboozy, Taylor Swift, and more. A fresh pick, a throwback. It's all here, ready to go. Are you ready? All right. Before we start, who had the number one song last week on the Top 30 Countdown? Well, that would be Stella Lefty and Boston. On a-

0: Top 30 countdown out of a little town of Mile May over near Hanover. That's Owen Wrigley. Big hits, Love, Hate, Love. He's been traveling across the country. He's coming back to Ontario and doing a show at the Pickering Casino Resort November 3rd if you want to see him. That's the number 28 song this week. Number 29 belonged to Russell Dickerson, Worth Your Wild, and Braden King. Yeah, party anthem. We got beer. Do you? All right, well, save me one. Great start to the countdown. Take a quick break, come back, and we'll check in with the pilot.
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10: Sunny today with a high of 19. Tonight, clear with a low of 7. On Sunday, sunny with a high of 19. And on Monday, a mix of sun and cloud, high of 20.
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0: Hey, it's Rod West. Thanks for tuning in and checking out this week's Top 30 Countdown. Tim Hicks released his sixth full-length album called Going Somewhere. He just wrapped up his summer tour. Going to take a little time off to recuperate. His next single out is called She Rides Away. That's dropping next weekend. And he's releasing a vinyl version, a limited edition cherry red vinyl version of the album Going Somewhere. You can actually get that through his official website. The Pilot is song number 27. Here's Tim Hicks, Top 30 Countdown.

0: Today's Best Country, Cole Wetzel, Ella Langley. They've been friends for a year, and I thought they said, you know, we got to do a song together. We and buds, why don't we do something? They finally got time, and that's the number 24 single this week, Jaded. Luke Combs there with song number 25 and Rethink Some Things. I'm Rod West. You good? All right. Time for Nashville Notes. Another West Coaster out of BC, Cameron Whitcomb, big winner at this year's Canadian Country Music Association Awards. He was one time a contestant on American Idol, and now he's won Best Album for The Hard Way. He also nabbed Male Artist of the Year and Entertainer of the Year as well. Female Artist of the Year went to New Mommy, Megan Patrick. And the James Barker Band picked a Fan's Choice and Group of the Year. And Megan Maroney kind of joking about the false online claims that she died. Apparently, there was a Google search that briefly showed that she died like on the 20th of this month. She says, well, contrary to popular belief, I'm still alive. Google, you got this one wrong. And that's Nashville Notes, part two coming up later on. We'll get back to the countdown after the break, and we'll take our boots off, too.
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3: 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We're going to have a petting zoo. 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
2: Yeah, you got the Midway, of course. 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
1: Hey, thanks for joining us on the Top 30 Countdown. I'm Rod West. John Party, one of the big performers of this past weekend's Misty City Musical Festival down the falls. I saw the pictures. Wish I was there. His big single, Boots Off, song number 23 this week on the Top 30 Countdown.

0: just a couple of years ago, you were still being a construction worker, working on homes and building stuff like that. Yeah, but now he's enjoying the limelight. Song number 22 from Tyler Joe Miller and Under the Influence. John Party has his boots off with song number 23. I'm Rod West. 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
10: Sunny today with a high of 19. Tonight, clear with a low of 7. On Sunday, sunny with a high of 19. And on Monday, a mix of sun and cloud, high of 20.
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11: Originally from Hamilton, Jeff Rogers now calls Huntsville home. He loved the stage, started out with performing at every talent show his elementary school put on. He's worked as an Elvis Presley tribute artist, plus a Dwight Yoakam tribute artist. Now with his own song, this is Jeff Rogers with This Is the Life.

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1: Hey, it's you and I on the Top 30 Countdown. I'm Rod West. Well, before pursuing his music full-time in Nashville, he actually worked as a behavioral therapist in therapy with kids with autism. He actually holds a degree in counseling and ministerial leadership. And we're talking about Zach John King. He's got the big 21 hit this week with Get to Drinkin'.

0: Song number 17 this week belongs to Zach Top. That's South of Sandy. His 90s style continues. Of course, he's been inspired by legends like George Strait and Alan Jackson. You think? I know. I like it too. Margaret Wald had the number 18 song with Been By Now. I'm Rod West. All right, quick pause. We'll come back. And one of the guys, actually a guy, who won big, including Entertainer of the Year at the CCMAs on the past weekend, he's up next.
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13: Sunny today with a high of 19. Tonight, clear with a low of 7. On Sunday, sunny with a high of 19. And on Monday, a mix of sun and cloud, high of 20.
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0: Song number 13 for Ella Langley, sort of describing her burnout for doing so many shows. It finally took a little break, came back, and loving life again. Ella Langley, second appearance on the countdown. There's still another one to go. We'll get to that. I'm Rod West. Hey, it's National Notes Part 2. Carrie Underwood working on a rock album with a little mentoring from Guns N' Roses frontman Axl Rose. Yeah, new stuff. Not very country, more rock. And she's an old rocker. She and Axl actually performed together at Stagecoach originally. She did a whole bunch of rock tunes, including Limp Bizkit and others. Look for a new rock album coming from Carrie Underwood. We'll wait and see. And Lainey Wilson is launching a home daycare line. Yeah, inspired by her signature cowgirl boots. Hand-painted ceramic bowls and vases and dishes and all kinds of neat stuff. All handcrafted and painted. Look for that on her socials, Lainey Wilson. And that's the Nashville Notes. Back to the countdown in just a second. We'll throw our hands up next.
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0: Best Country, that is Thelma and James, a.k.a. Mackenzie Porter and husband Jake, singing that one. Alternate endings. And that is our pick hit of the week.
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4: Sunny today with a high of 19. Tonight, clear with a low of 7. On Sunday, sunny with a high of 19. And on Monday, a mix of sun and cloud, high of 20.
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2: Hey, it's Rod West. Thanks for tuning in to the Top 30 Countdown. We got some free sunshine now with Tennille Towns. Here's song number 8.

0: Smith with the number five song this week with Good Times Go. I've met him a few times over the year. Even before he went country, I knew him as the front man from the good band called Default. He was a rocker back in the day, and apparently he was a little on the shy side, too.
1: An entire lifetime ago. We were fresh out of high school, very shy kid, but knew that I had to kind of put my neck out there, and like if I really wanted to do something and I enjoyed it, which was participate in music somehow, I kind of had to just go with it. So I was very, very reserved, very shy. And then next thing you know, yeah, I'm in a band, got a record deal, and we're on tour with Nickelback, and got a platinum record in the U.S., and we're on The Tonight Show, and MTV, and VH1, and all the stuff that comes with that, right? It was intense.
0: Yeah, but he had fun. I remember talking years ago. It's, oh, yeah, we're on the road with Nickelback. Go figure. Dallas Smith, number five this week with Good Times Roll. Let the good times roll on the roll and continue. Song number four, yet another Ella Langley song.
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12: Sunny today with a high of 19. Tonight, clear with a low of 7. On Sunday, sunny with a high of 19. And on Monday, a mix of sun and cloud, high of 20.
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0: new single for Luke Combs, Be By You, song number two this week. Luke is now considered the second highest selling country artist of all time, with over 155 million certified sold units. He's trailing Garth Brooks, of course. Garth has something like 162 or 63. Yeah, so he's just behind Garth. Think he'll catch up? Could be. And he's got the number two song this week on the Top 30 Countdown. Who's number one? Who do you think? Well, that's coming up.
1: Is it time yet?
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0: When his first song, Yours, came out, it cost him $6 to do the video. Yeah, it was filmed by his wife, Kaylee, at the time. Just, moving the pickup truck in black and white and trying to hide it with the phone and all that kind of thing. Cost him $6. That was it. But he had the number one hit this time last year with Happened to Me. This is Russell Dickerson.

0: Russell Dickerson have to me? He is the first country artist to appear on Kidz Bop. Earlier, he made a special cameo appearance on the music video that they were covering his song, Happened to Me. And it was the number one song this time last year.
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0: Well, she's been sitting there for 4 weeks in a row now. We're talking about Stella Lefty. Big number one hit, Boston, on the Top 30 Countdown. On a

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4: Sunny today with a high of 19. Tonight, clear with a low of 7. On Sunday, sunny with a high of 19. And on Monday, a mix of sun and cloud, high of 20.

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